0: one songs. If you want to really throw it back, he was on The Voice, Team Blake. Now he's on like every next big thing list, recognized by CMT, the Grand Ole Opry. He's toured with Morgan Wallen, John Party, Jason Aldean, Ashley McBride, Parker McCollum, just to name a few. We're so ready for you. Corey Kent, what's up?
1: Hey guys, man, I've been ready for this for a while. Happy to be here with you, Elena, and all these listeners. I plan to tell you guys lots of stories behind my music, including my latest hit with my Texas buddy, Co Wetzel, Rocky Mountain Low, some stuff about my touring, and a whole lot more.
0: Oh yeah, we got plenty of time to do that too, because Corey is going to be here all week long, so let's go.

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0: It's Backstage Country. We got Corey Kent here this week, and a big announcement a few weeks ago. You let us all know that Heartland Rock and Roll is coming out September 25th. Yeah. How does it feel to finally be able to stop teasing that something's coming, but like it's on its way?
1: Heartland Rock and Roll, the cat's out of the bag. This is a record that I've been so highly anticipating getting this into people's hands. I just feel like, you know, when I think of Eric Church, I think of the Chief record. When I think of Stapleton, I think of the Traveler record. When I think of Casey Musgraves, I think of Golden Hour. And I've been proud of all the records that I've put out, but I've never had that feeling like this could be my record, that when people think of what I've done in country music and my brand of country music, like I think they're going to think of this record. And that's a really big thought. And obviously, you have no idea how people are going to respond. But I've never had that, like, sixth sense about a record like I have with Heartland Rock and Roll. So
0: it's exciting.
1: It's a terrifying and super exciting time. And I'm just ready for it to be out into the world.
0: Talk about that terrifying feeling that you have. What is that?
1: I think that feeling comes from taking chances and valuing innovation over recreating or reinventing or trying to recycle something. Like, I think it would be very logical and easy to be like, okay, we had a hit with Wild as Her. We should try to do something like that again. Which, to a certain extent, like, yeah, you wanna write things for the fans that brought you, you know, and this record has that. But a lot of this record is exploring new sounds, and that's what makes it terrifying, because when you push the envelope a little bit, and I mean, there's no telling how people respond to that. I mean, Empty Words was a total shot in the dark that I didn't think anybody would care about, and it has become our biggest, best release we've ever had. Rocky Mountain Low was a song we didn't even tell our label about, you know, like it was just this thing that we wanted to do, and it was a chance, and it's, you know, thankfully so far these chances have paid off. But this record just feels like, you know, all of my favorite things about country music, like, met up. All my favorite things about rock and roll kind of met up and blended so perfectly in this record. And it's kind of what, you know, when somebody stops us in the airport and they're like, hey, see, you got a guitar, you play music? Yeah, what kind? Just saying country music has never, like, done it justice. Like, it doesn't help you understand what type, right? Mm-hmm. So we say, like, oh, kind of country, kind of rock, somewhere in there. But even still, it didn't really get the point across to where they could, like, picture it in their head. And I feel like we, somewhere along the way, kind of stumbled across this Heartland Rock and Roll term. And it was the first time I'm like, that's it. That's what the sound's called. And I think you hear that from the first 10 seconds of the record. You're going to hear exactly what we're talking about, Heartland Rock and Roll.
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2: He's a ranch hand in a pinch, man. 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

0: So that Heartland Rock and Roll is coming out September 25th. Yeah.
1: Heartland Rock and Roll, the cat's out of the bag.
0: Like, I've got to say, I love the aesthetic of this new era of yours. Like,
1: Thank
0: your
1: you.
0: Look, like, everything that's coming together creatively, the visuals. Like, I think it's just, it's so great and so you.
1: Thank you.
0: But how much work goes into figuring out that aesthetic and that visual?
1: I mean, I think it's a lot of work, but it doesn't necessarily feel like work. Like, I'm not up at night going, like, how should I look?
0: And, should I go with the cream,
1: like,
0: or the...
1: Yeah, like, it's more of just kind of a natural evolution of just getting to know yourself better and better. And
0: yeah.
1: I think for me, a lot of that searching was really me trying to maybe downplay, like, where I'm from and try to be different than the people that I come from and my surroundings, and just, like, that self-discovery. And then it's almost full circle. It's like it's coming back to, like, man, I've been running from or kind of swimming upstream trying to be a little bit different, and then realizing that, like, who I am naturally is just a little bit different. And just, like, hey, fully embrace that, like, lean into that. Like, yeah, you like boots and cowboy hats and you like motorcycles and you like really destroyed pieces of clothes. You don't get rid of anything. Like, yeah, I just like wearing the same things and wearing them out. When you find something good, you stick with it. And as opposed to just trying to always look like, I don't know, the freshest in the room. Like, you've never seen me wear this shirt before. Like, stop overthinking all that stuff. Just, like, be you, do what you like, lean into those things and be unapologetic about it. And that's kind of what led to, I think, the look and the aesthetic of this record, and it's just what I love the most.
0: What a liberating feeling to, like, finally get there, right?
1: Yeah, I think a lot of people fight that for a long time.
0: A lot.
1: And yeah, just kind of embracing the most natural parts of who you are and where you come from. There's a lot of freedom in that.
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1: You know, being a good dad is super important to me, being a present father. And
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0: It's Backstage Country. We got Corey Kent here this week, and a big announcement a few weeks ago. You let us all know that Heartland Rock and Roll is coming out September 25th.
1: Yeah. Heartland Rock and Roll. The cat's out of the bag.
0: Like, I've got to say, I love the aesthetic of this new era of yours. Like, your look, like everything that's coming together creatively, the visuals. Like, I think it's so great, and so you.
1: Thank you.
0: But even just hearing you talk about the aesthetic and stuff, I hear all of that wisdom that you've gained over the years, and I'm so glad that you've made it to that point. You know, with all of that change and all of that life experience also comes, like, I don't know, just a reevaluation of, like, how you define success, what you think is actually worth, you know, chasing and fighting for, and what you really want to celebrate, the success that you want to celebrate. How would you say that you define success these days?
1: Ooh, what a massive question. It's really tough to make a living in country music and to fight for people to pay attention to what you're doing.
0: Yeah, ain't that the truth?
1: And so that's like a really tough uphill battle. And I was like, that's not hard enough. Let's have 4 kids while we're trying to do that. And let's try to have a healthy marriage and build really what I call like chasing 2 dreams at the same time.
0: Yeah.
1: Because I think obviously there are country artists that have families and there's country artists who don't. But there's very few who have had a family from the jump, from zero success, and had to juggle both of those things. And, you know, being a good dad is super important to me, being a present father. And it's a really tough thing to balance. But I would say, like, success to me is being in the right rooms, not being in every room. And my music resonating with the right people, not everybody. And being okay with saying no when other people feel like they couldn't say no, and finding that line of just, there is real life outside of my country music career, and finding the balance of those 2 things, which I don't even know if that's actually possible,
0: right?
1: But you can't stop fighting for it, because like that's where it gets way out of balance, and that's where you end up having personal life regrets or career regrets if you just let one completely overtake. And so I would say for me, like, the success is keeping my priorities straight and attaining success, and when I finally get there, still recognizing the guy in the mirror, you know, and
0: that right there,
1: yeah. not losing the people that I love along the way, and realizing that, like, I would rather have career regrets than personal life regrets. I want my kids to want to hang out with me when they grow up. You know, I want my table to be full of life and laughter, and someday it doesn't matter how many platinum records are on the wall, like, they're not going to care about that, you know? So I think success to me is minimizing my personal life regrets, and all the while, like, showing my kids you can chase a dream, and then ambition is a good thing, but you have to keep it in check.
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1: It's Backstage Country. I'm Elena. Corey Kent is with me all week long, and we're talking about some of your biggest hits, and that includes This Heart, second number one song. And earlier this year, you kind of kicked off the year by celebrating that number one, right?
2: Yeah, man. This one was feels like an impossible uphill battle. You know, this song took a really long time to kind of get legs and take off running. Especially at country radio, it felt like for a long time this was not going to happen. It was just sitting outside the top 40 and just kind of hovering there. But we were seeing people at the shows sing this song the way that they were singing Wild as Her. And so we had like a little bit of something to reference, to compare it to. And I'm like, man, these people love this song and it's working here. I wonder why it's not working there. And not too long after that, I don't know, just something changed. I remember being so concerned about where it was, and then at a certain point I just went, I'm gonna drive myself crazy by worrying about this song, and if it becomes a quote unquote hit, it's already a hit with our fans. So you know what? I had a very like succinct, short moment where I just prayed and I was like, all right, God, I'm done trying to outwork you. Like, if you want this thing to happen, you got it. I'm done. Like,
1: literally let go.
2: Yeah,
1: let go.
2: I let go. And I stopped worrying about it. I stopped keeping up with how it was doing. And it soared all the way to the top. You know, it was such a reassuring moment of like God going, dude, you think you're in control, but you're not in control of this, man. Yeah. Focus on what you can control, which is creating music that you like, that will resonate with your fans, and leave the results up to me. And that's what we did. And this became, you know, a song that barely even made it into the charts, became one of the top 10, top 8, something, most played songs on country radio. And it's one of the songs that I still hear. I drive, you know, an old Bronco, and it's just stuck on the country station in Dallas, and I drive around and I still hear this song on the radio. And it's a year plus removed from being a hit, and it's a special one. It really feels like a hard-fought victory, and like we got to kind of plant our flag in country music and go, hey, we're here to stay. It wasn't just one song. We're going to be stringing a bunch together. And
1: so much sweeter that way.
2: It is. Like, yeah, it's been a fun journey. It's not how I would have drawn it up, you know, but I think God's got a plan, and clearly it's better than the one that I would have come up with.
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0: It's Backstage Country. I'm Elena. Corey Kent is with me all week long, and we're talking about some of your biggest hits. And Corey, we were just playing This Heart, and I mentioned how you started the year off celebrating this number one. I was sad that I missed your number one party. It was right down the road from where we're at right now, actually. But I saw that you gave all of the writers and producers and people involved in this track a bat. Yeah. Can you tell me what that commemorative bat meant?
1: So become pretty good friends with the guys at Marucci Bats, which they make some, I mean, they're one of the biggest bat makers for the MLB. And, you know, I just remember hearing stories about typical like commemorative plaques that people get or records, or and I was like, I want to do something a little bit different. And so I hit up my friends at Marucci, and they were super kind and down to help me kind of come up with something unique. It was just my way of like acknowledging great songwriters, because my career has been built on great songs, some of which that I've written, some of which that my friends have written. And a lot of times I feel like the writers don't get the recognition that they deserve. They're kind of in the shadows of country music, and you know, everybody here in Nashville understands how the industry, how the machine works, how the integral role that these songwriters play. But where I live in Texas, like, they don't know anything about that, right? And that's a majority of the world. Like, a lot of times people don't know the names of these writers. They don't know who wrote these songs. And so for me, it was just, you know, I came up in the songwriting world writing songs for other people and just putting myself in their shoes of like, man, it would be nice to get handed, you know, a flower and a standing ovation for doing something truly incredible, being great at what you do. And so this is just my way of giving them something unique and, you know, pun fully intended, of, you know, helping me hit a home run, hit it out of the park. And just something that I think that the writers would appreciate, and not just another record on their wall, but something that's unique and fun and a cool piece to talk about when somebody walks into their office.
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1: Hey all, it's Corey Kent. 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The Backstage Breakout single is coming your way in just a few on Backstage Country.
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1: It's Backstage Country. I'm Elena. Corey Kent is here this week as your host. And Corey, we're talking about all your songs, all your music, stories behind everything. But I want to talk about a song that has done some incredible things this year already with your buddy Ko Wetzel, Rocky Mountain Low. Now, I got to say, like, I kind of assumed that Ko was a writer on this, so I was surprised when I saw that he wasn't. Yeah. You, of course, are. Tell me then, how did he end up on this track?
2: Yeah, I mean, it kind of sounds like Ko wrote
1: it does,
2: the second verse
1: yeah.
2: for sure. And that's what led to me reaching out to him. We've been billed on a lot of the same festivals, especially mm-hmm. recently as we've kind of had a come up. Ko's been touring at a high level for a long time, and I've always had a lot of respect for how he's gone about his business, like how he's stayed true to himself. He's silenced the noise and just focused on building what he wanted to build. Okay. And, you know, especially living in Texas, like you talk to a lot of people in that area and you go, who's your favorite country artist? Ko Wetzel. Like there's a lot of people who feel that way. So I've always had a ton of respect for how he's just done his own thing. He beats to his own drum. He doesn't really play by the rules. And, you know, he's had success in ways that don't make sense to the status quo.
1: Right.
2: And I feel like we have also experienced that, right? I left Nashville. I moved to Texas. I got dropped here. You know, I was writing songs for a company and they fired me and I moved to Texas and built it on the road and things started happening and just decided if it ain't broke, don't fix it. Let's just stay here and keep doing our thing. And that led to a friendship with Ko, playing these shows, but also living, you know, not too far down the road. And I sent him this song. As soon as we wrote it, I told the guys, my friends that I wrote this song with, I was like, this sounds like Ko would be the best voice on verse two. Like I would believe it if I sang it. I feel like I can narrate this story really well, but I would believe it that much more if it was Ko. So let me send this song to him. So I sent it to him, and this song was going to be a focus whether he was on it or not, because I love the song so much. But when we got, you know, I sent it to him and he was like, man, that is a damn song. But there's so much red tape that has to be cut through to get a duet across the finish line.
1: A logistic
2: especially,
1: dude.
2: You know, especially yeah. when you both have major labels and you have management and you got, you know, all these people that are vetting all the opportunities that are coming in. We just decided we don't want to deal with any of that. And we don't want anybody to be able to say no, so let's just not tell anybody.
1: Amazing.
2: So we booked the studio out in Cisco, Texas. We hired the film crew, and we just met up and cut the song and turned it in, and we told everybody this is what we want to do. We want this to be the first song out on the new record and just kind of set the tone for what's coming next.
1: Yeah.
2: And we followed our gut, you know, we followed our intuition. I still think there's a really cool place for that, a really vital place for it in a time where everything is super data driven. Mm. You know, you got to have X amount of streams for X amount of months and then it, you know, it hits all these benchmarks and then it gets to go to radio and then you hope it performs well. And we were just like, sometimes you just have to trust what you're feeling when you hear a song for the first time. 3 days later, after the song came out, 3 days later, it went to radio. So no data. We had no idea how it would do. It's been our fastest climbing single we've ever had.
1: What a testament to not overthinking things and just letting things be organically how they're supposed to. Let's go ahead and hear this song because it makes me love it even more now.
2: Hey, all, it's Corey Kent, and this is my song with my friend Ko Wetzel on Backstage Country.

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3: 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A brand new hour of Backstage Country starts right now.

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1: Hey, y'all, this is Corey Kent.
2: Bucket list items that are still on the horizon. I want to talk a little bit about that because this week is you did something that is on many, many artists' bucket list, and it's actually the second time you've done it, but played Red Rocks.
1: Yeah.
2: And you got to play with your idol, Eric Church.
1: Yeah.
2: So, I mean, on weeks like this, you're thinking about that big picture a lot, right? I mean, look how far you've come.
1: Yeah.
2: What is ahead as far as professionally goes? Like, what is still on the bucket list for you?
1: Man, we've got to cross so many things off that I never thought would be possible. You know, I mean, we're playing headline tours in Europe and the UK, and we just got back from Australia and New Zealand. Like, I'm seeing places that I actually, they weren't even on the bucket list because I didn't know, I didn't think that that was possible, that like we'd be asked to go to all these places because people wanted to hear our music. So some of them were crossing off and they weren't even on there, you know. But for me personally, like when I think of the things that I want to accomplish within country music, you know, I think your dreams should be big enough that they're scary to go after. And so some of those, I mean, I'm opening up for Eric Church at Red Rocks. That's been, I got a call while I was in Australia from my manager, and he said, if you could do any show opening up for any artist at any venue in the world, what would it be? I was like, easy, Eric Church at Red Rocks.
2: And no way.
1: He goes, well, that offer just came through. I was like, are you kidding me? So I am like actively, we're crossing things off. Yeah. But, you know, the dream is to transcend into this area, into this like sector of country music where I can play all these venues, right? Like we played Royal Albert Hall as part of a festival. I want to go headline Royal Albert Hall. I want to go headline Red Rocks. I want to, you know, the way that I view it is like building the floor and not focusing on the ceiling. So I have no idea where the ceiling is. That's an impossible ask, right? Like, how big could this possibly get? I have no idea. Yeah. But I know where the floor is right now. And it's like, how do we constantly raise that floor? We never go backwards. We just keep building. And that's really been my focus. So a lot of my ambitions are building the floor.
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1: You think Coe Wetzel, it's not just one song. It's the persona that is Coe.
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0: It's Backstage Country. Corey Kent is here, and we were talking about your song with Coe Wetzel, Rockin' On Low. And it's really cool to hear you talk about your friendship with him and how you already had the friendship, and now that you have a song that's so successful together. Does that change your friendship at all, like strengthen it? Like, tell me what that does for a friendship, having this experience.
1: Yeah, I think there's like a locking arms moment that happens. When you do a song with somebody, like, you're kind of, you know, for better or worse, tying your careers together in a way. Like, that thing's gonna live forever. And so I know Coe's extremely careful about who he decides to hop on a song with. Mm-hmm. He's very careful and deliberate about who he asks to be on songs. And I've kind of, you know, been the same way. I've watched guys and girls who are a little more frivolous with that and just like not as intentional, and then I've watched people like Coe who are super intentional, and it's helped build a brand.
0: Totally.
1: Right.
0: Yeah.
1: And Coe's been masterful at building a brand. Like, you think Coe Wetzel, it's not just one song, it's the persona that is Coe. And so I know he's been super deliberate about that, which, you know, I think it does strengthen your friendship, because it shows like a mutual respect, mm-hmm, for what each other does artistically. But also, I knew we were going to be pretty good friends, simply because we met in Cabo. And I feel like
0: what a beautiful start.
1: If you meet in Cabo, like, you're going to be friends. Like, it's hard to like have a bad time in Cabo. So yeah, we do this thing every now and then. Casey Donahue has a Boots on the Beach thing. They rent out the whole resort.
0: Oh yeah.
1: And it's like 3 weeks of absolute madness, and you know, the biggest Texas Red Dirt fans in the world all there. And it's, you know, me and Coe and Randy Rogers and Pat Green and Casey and Josh Abbott and Mike Ryan, and are just all these artists that live there in the state of Texas or Oklahoma. And that was the first time I met Coe. So I knew we were off to a good start when we got to smoke a cigar in Cabo together. And it's just been fun to see that friendship develop. And like I said, just kind of get that nod of mutual respect from a guy that I've looked up to and really respected how he's gone about his business for a long time.
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0: What a great first day with Corey Kent here on Backstage Country. I'm Elena. Man, you up for another day of this?
1: I wouldn't miss it for the world, Elena. So much fun hanging out with y'all. I'll be back tomorrow for more stories behind the songs, what's been happening in my world, both on and off the road, and so much more.
0: Oh, I can't wait. Rest up, and we'll see y'all back here tomorrow on Backstage Country.

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2: He's a ranch hand in a pinch, man. 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

0: up? 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

Paula Langley, Choosing Texas, My Country, 96.1. It's Fathead rolling commercial-free, less than 15 minutes to your bald and the beautiful entertainment, everything from Nashville to Hollywood. We are looking at some clouds, some rain, better tomorrow. We'll get into it. This is Zach Topp, his latest, When You See Me, My Country, 96.1. I'm rolling.

0: 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It's Parker McCollum. And here's a song from my new album, Killing Me.
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1: We start with Megan Maroney, who's been teasing a new song. No title or release date, but she's been talking about it and teasing on social media. Now, she just released her album not long ago, Cloud Nine, and she's on the Cloud Nine tour, which, by the way, stops in Brooklyn at the Barclays Center this Thursday. Excited about that. But yeah, artist releasing new music all the time, and it looks like she might have something special coming our way. Yesterday, the U.S. soccer team lost 4-1 to Belgium, and to be honest, other than like a short period of time for like a minute or two when it was tied 1-1, this soccer game was not really close at all. They played like a minor league soccer team, maybe a little league soccer team. It was pretty sad. I went to bed at halftime. I was exhausted, and I'm like, yeah, this is not going to go well. So U.S. out. Nice run, but a lot of work to do if they want to be competitive going forward. Taylor Swift, a couple more things coming out of her wedding to Travis Kelce. Allegedly, she walked down the aisle to a string quartet playing Love Story, one of her songs, of course. She sang part of her vows to Travis, from what we're being told. And Travis and Taylor looking for a new home together in the New York City area. Pretty cool. Sad news, a singer, Lauren Bennett, who sang on LMFAO's Party Rock Anthem, has passed at the age of 37. No details exactly as to what happened, but sad news, of course. In much better news, Harry Styles set a record, his 12-date sold-out run at London's Wembley Stadium. That is a record. The record before that was Coldplay, with 10 straight sold-out shows for their run. And finally, Adam Sandler, he played a pickup basketball game in Nantucket on Sunday. And it's pretty interesting how he found the game. He called the non-emergency line of the local police in Nantucket and said, hey, where can I find a good pickup basketball game? And they told him where, and he went there, and there was a game going on, and the guys he played with are commenting on social media, said it was a lot of fun, and there are some pictures out there. TV tonight, more World Cup action, and America's Got Talent on NBC. There you have it, your Bald and the Beautiful entertainment, everything from Nashville to Hollywood. Going to be cloudy, maybe some rain later, definitely cloudy all day, and about 72. Tomorrow, Dublin Deck Wednesday looks great. It is going to be sunny, 80, gorgeous for your Wednesday at Dublin Deck. Casey Wayne and the Rodeo on stage will be there. Wheel of prizes, some tickets to give away. Right now that Freedom Fest is over, we'll have some other concert tickets for you. Vendors, food, drink, DJ Salty Jim, all tomorrow, where it's going to be gorgeous and 80. My Country, 96.1.
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0: My Country 96.1, it's Fathead. Welcome to Tuesday, July 7th, 2026. It's going to be cloudy. You might have some rain later on, but mostly just cloudy and dry. But again, if you have rain in spots, I'm sorry. Don't blame me. It just looks like most of the island will just have clouds and won't be precipitation too much. Yesterday, obviously, there was a ton and a lot of flooding, a lot of craziness. Hope you got through that okay. Some wild weather this past week, right? The weekend into yesterday for sure. So hopefully not too bad where you live. I know there's a lot of big flooded areas in certain spots. I am sorry for that. Tomorrow, the weather much better. We're looking great for Dublin Deck on Wednesday. The Country Fair Hump Day Hoedown with Casey Wayne and the Rodeo. We're going to have concert tickets on our Wheel of Prizes, as we always do. Now that Freedom Fest is passed, we will have other shows for you to win there at Dublin Deck. Some vendors, some food, some drink, and DJ Salty Jim. A lot of fun tomorrow where the weather's going to be great. 80 and sunshine. The first thing I want to say is happy anniversary to anyone celebrating July 7th. Now, you might have an anniversary on July 7th, summer wedding, right? But specifically 777. Anytime it is July 7th, I always think about the fact that in 2007, July 7th fell on a Saturday. And for some reason, I just can't get it out of my brain that it was 777, and I'm like, even back then, I'm like, oh, people are picking this date for a wedding. This is just, I mean, you never forget it. 777, you know, lucky sevens, the whole thing. So there's got to be, within the sound of my voice, there's got to be multiple people out there celebrating not just July 7th anniversary, but 777. You email me, right? I want to know. I'll talk about it tomorrow if you shoot me an email on our website, licountry.com, or send a private message on Instagram. Go to fathead961 or mycountry961 on Instagram. Send a message. And happy anniversary, by the way. All right, we've got plenty to do this morning. I guess we can start with the U.S. men's soccer team, which we discussed a little bit in the Bald and the Beautiful Entertainment last hour, and we will do again going forward in the 8 o'clock hour. Not a good look for the U.S. men's soccer yesterday. They were out of it early, outplayed early, looked like a little league team. I don't know if maybe they just kind of thought they would win based upon the fact that the guy that was suspended was allowed to come back and play, and maybe that kind of loosened them up a little too much. I'm not sure what happened, but it was not close, and it was pretty bad to watch. I went to bed at halftime, and I'm glad I did, because apparently early on in the second half, after I went to sleep, there was a horrible goal that went past the goalie and kind of put the game away for Belgium. So America with a little bit of work to do with the soccer. They got a little ways to go before they're going to be ultra competitive on the the world scale with some of these other teams, and maybe they can get it back at some point. And it was a good start this year, good start for this World Cup. Maybe they can kind of grow on that as we go forward. But yeah, there you go, out of the World Cup as of last night. Let's start also with this. Yesterday, I talked about the ultra-rich having snow rooms that started about $130,000 and above, where it's like a sauna in your house, but it's for cold. You can go in and turn it on and snowfall and ice and all that stuff. Okay, well now, a line of luxury, and they put in quotes, luxury track suits, like a track suit, like an Adidas track suit, debuted at a fashion show in Paris featuring built-in air conditioning. That sounds pretty good. Yes, get me clothing with built-in air conditioning. That would be great. All right, calm down for a second. It's a partnership between designer Rick Owens and Adidas. And they're, you know, different than the existing hot weather accessories like neck fans and cooling hats and portable misters. These are track suits that inflate with cold air, but they're not form-fitting. They're not subtle. They make you look like Violet from Willy Wonka and the Chocolate Factory. It expands like a balloon as it cools. So we're finding out that these track suits are really built for athletes, high-performance athletes who need to cool down immediately can throw this suit on and inflate it and get filled with air conditioning. They're not necessarily for everyday people. No word on price yet or when you can try to get one. And for now, they're all black, which is also interesting because if you need air conditioning and you're not supposed to be wearing all black in the hot, hot sun. So there you go, the new tracksuit from Adidas with the built-in air conditioning. Good luck if you want one, and you can find one at some point. All right, we got plenty more to do. Special song at 7:30. Bald and the Beautiful Entertainment up at about 8:12. National Day's good news stories late, 8 o'clock hour. We will have clouds, maybe a little bit of rain today, about 72. Tomorrow for your Wednesday, the Hump Day Hoedown at Dublin Deck looks amazing. 80 and sunshine. 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

That's Ian Munsick, Love is Blind, My Country, 96.1. It's Fathead rolling commercial-free right around 7:30. Clouds, 72 for the high, maybe still a touch of rain tomorrow. Much better, 80 sunshine. Going to have a big Dublin deck tomorrow. We keep telling you about, come on out. Tickets, great music, food, drink, DJ Salty Jim, Casey Wayne in the rodeo. Big, big night. A lot of vendors out there as well at Dublin Deck tomorrow night for your Wednesday. Some birthdays and then new music for you. Let's see who's celebrating. You know what? We'll start. Usually we go age order, right, from lowest to highest. But we'll start with Ringo Starr. He's 86. Anytime a remaining Beatle is celebrating a birthday, we have to shout it out first. Ringo Starr, 86 today. It's also at the top of my list, so I don't want to forget Ringo. Maddie Marlowe from Maddie and Tay. We love her. What a voice. She is still performing. She's solo now that Maddie and Tay have broken up. And they're still friends, by the way. Maddie is 31 today. Allie Brooke from the band Fifth Harmony is 33. Eve Hewson, that's Bono's daughter. She's an actress. She is 35 today. Michelle Kwan, remember the figure skater, Olympic silver medalist, 46. Cree Summer, played Freddy on A Different World back in the day, is 57 and been in a few things since then. Georgia Fox, Sarah from the original CSI, is 58. Jim Gaffigan, the comedian, is 60. Doc Severinsen, the band leader from Johnny Carson's Tonight Show, he is 99 today. He retired when Johnny did. Shelley Duvall would have had a birthday, of course, Jack Nicholson's wife in The Shining and Olive Oil in Popeye. She passed in 2024, and Satchel Paige, the Hall of Fame pitcher, passed in 1982. Which brings us to our special song today, Warren Zeiders, with the long hair, and he's shirtless a lot. He's got a brand new song for you. It's called Born to Be Yours, My Country, 96.1.

That's a good one. Brand new from Warren Zeider's Born to Be Yours. 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

0: My Country 96.1, it's Fathead. Welcome to Tuesday, July 7th, 2026. We've got clouds. We've got 72 for the high. Maybe a touch of rain. We're looking forward to Wednesday. We're going to get a lot of sun on Wednesday. Beautiful 80 Dublin deck the Country Fair Hump Day Hoedown with Casey Wayne and the rodeo tomorrow. Big tickets to give away on the Wheel of Prizes. We've got a great night of DJ Salty Jim and food, drink, vendors, and a lot of fun mechanical bull. All that stuff happening at Dublin Deck. That is tomorrow under gorgeous skies. We cannot wait. Before we get into this next topic, I want to recommend a documentary on Netflix. Even if you're not into tennis, you do not have to be into tennis. This is really interesting. It's called Chris and Martina, The Final Set, and it follows the friendship, and it's just about an hour and a half, maybe hour 45 minutes. It's Chris Evert and Martina Navratilova, and their friendship, their rivalry, their cancer journeys together. I mean, really, like, all I knew about Chris and Martina back in the day was that they were fierce rivals. I mean, it's one of the great rivalries in all of sport. You know, you could look at Yankees, Red Sox, and you look at all these different things. If you go to tennis, Chris and Martina, one of the great rivalries, but I didn't realize how close they were. Really interesting documentary, touching, very touching at times as well. So there you go. There's a good watch for you. Chris and Martina, The Final Set on Netflix. All right, so found this article, and it's interesting. People trying to find things that they like, that they discover, that are supposed to be expensive, but then they realize, oh, not really. So sort of like rich people things, they put that in quotes, that really aren't that expensive, and what are people's favorites online? One of them is tailoring your clothing. You know, you hear about people getting their form-fitting clothing just perfect and going to get their clothes tailored. If you could find a good local shop, you know, yeah, you got to pay for it a little bit, but tailoring, not as crazy as you think, and you can get some adjustments on your clothes. More rich people things that people are finding not that expensive. Art exhibits. Sounds expensive. Many are free and interesting to walk around. You can show up to many an art exhibit that you can just walk into. You just got to do the research. This one is funny. Somebody said, Ferrero Rocher chocolate. And this is the quote. My parents acted like it was expensive. And then they grew up and realized, no, it's pretty good chocolate. And yeah, you can kind of find it anywhere. Good wine. Rich people things that don't have to be expensive. Good wine. And the quote here is, cheap wine can taste amazing. And pricey wine can taste terrible. One expert said, and this is a real big wine expert, said, any bottle's good if you like it. There you go. So you could be, you know, look like a rich person, drink some wine. Doesn't have to be expensive. Get yourself a nice little $12 bottle of Pindar. You'll be fine. Hiring a monthly house cleaner. Yeah, I mean, if you're doing it a couple times a week, it could get pricey. Once a month? Yeah, sure, why not? I like this one. This one's funny. Got a few things to say about it. What's a rich person thing that really isn't that expensive? Playing tennis. Now, this is true because there's a lot of public courts. There's a lot of high schools with courts. All you need to do is, if you're not a tennis player per se, go get a cheap racket at Dick's Sporting Goods. Hey, you get a $30 racket. Well, you walk into Target and get a racket. Get a can of balls. You're good. It's really not expensive to go try tennis and have a little bit of fun. Now, I laugh because there's a big difference between playing tennis for a little exercise and trying to get good at tennis. And having a daughter who played tennis for 6 years, trying to get good at tennis is very expensive. Trust me on that. Giving out full candy bars on Halloween. You can go to Costco and get full candy bars, not that bad. So it looks like a rich person thing. Doesn't necessarily have to be. Salmon, at times, salmon could be affordable. There are certain places and times where maybe it's a little more expensive than others. If you're going to a fancy sushi restaurant, then you're in for it. But yeah, if you're just looking for a piece of salmon to cook, maybe you can get that done. This is funny. Grey Poupon, Sound always was a rich person thing. Those commercials, right? Pull up in the Rolls Royce, whatever. Yeah, Grey Poupon, not a rich person thing, but sounds expensive. Couple more for you. Cloth napkins, always very fancy. Not that crazy of a price. TSA pre-check. You know, it only costs around $80 and it lasts 5 years. So you hear about people, you know, travelers who travel all the time who have TSA pre-check. About $80, 5 years. That is not terrible. And a couple others here. Somebody wrote, putting potato chips into a bowl is a fancy thing that is not expensive. 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You want to look fancy for your friends, take the chips out of the bag, put them into a bowl. And last one, Broadway shows. 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We've got plenty more to do. You're bald and the beautiful up at about 8:12. National Day's Good News Stories, late 8 o'clock hour. Cloudy, about 72 today. A little bit of rain tomorrow. Gorgeous and sunny. 80 tomorrow. My Country, 96.1.
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1: We start with Megan Maroney, who's been teasing a new song. No title or release date, but she's been talking about it and teasing on social media. Now, she just released her album not long ago, Cloud Nine, and she's on the Cloud Nine tour, which, by the way, stops in Brooklyn at the Barclays Center this Thursday. Excited about that. But yeah, artist releasing new music all the time, and it looks like she might have something special coming our way. Yesterday, the U.S. soccer team lost 4-1 to Belgium, and to be honest, other than like a short period of time for like a minute or two when it was tied 1-1, this soccer game was not really close at all. They played like a minor league soccer team, maybe a little league soccer team. It was pretty sad. I went to bed at halftime. I was exhausted, and I'm like, yeah, this is not going to go well. So U.S. out. Nice run, but a lot of work to do if they want to be competitive going forward. Taylor Swift, a couple more things coming out of her wedding to Travis Kelce. Allegedly, she walked down the aisle to a string quartet playing Love Story, one of her songs, of course. She sang part of her vows to Travis, from what we're being told. And Travis and Taylor looking for a new home together in the New York City area. Pretty cool. Sad news, a singer, Lauren Bennett, who sang on LMFAO's Party Rock Anthem, has passed at the age of 37. No details exactly as to what happened, but sad news, of course. In much better news, Harry Styles set a record, his 12-date sold-out run at London's Wembley Stadium. That is a record. The record before that was Coldplay with 10 straight sold-out shows for their run. And finally, Adam Sandler, he played a pickup basketball game in Nantucket on Sunday. And it's pretty interesting how he found the game. He called the non-emergency line of the local police in Nantucket and said, hey, where can I find a good pickup basketball game? And they told him where, and he went there, and there was a game going on, and the guys he played with are commenting on social media, said it was a lot of fun, and there are some pictures out there. TV tonight, more World Cup action, and America's Got Talent on NBC. There you have it, your Bald and the Beautiful entertainment, everything from Nashville to Hollywood. Going to be cloudy, maybe some rain later, definitely cloudy all day, and about 72. Tomorrow, Dublin Deck Wednesday looks great. It is going to be sunny, 80, gorgeous for your Wednesday at Dublin Deck. Casey Wayne and the Rodeo on stage will be there. Wheel of prizes, some tickets to give away. Right now that Freedom Fest is over, we'll have some other concert tickets for you. Vendors, food, drink, DJ Salty Jim, all tomorrow where it's going to be gorgeous and 80. My Country, 96.1.
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1: My Country 96.1, it's Fathead. Welcome to Tuesday, July 7th, 2026. Yeah, you got clouds. You might have a little bit of rain still, 72 or so, but tomorrow looks great. We get the sunshine back, 80 and sunny for tomorrow. Dublin Deck, let's go. Casey Wayne in the rodeo, Wheel of Prizes. We'll have different concert tickets now that Freedom Fest is over. Drinks, food, vendors, DJ Salty Jim, a lot of fun at Dublin tomorrow. Can't wait to get back there for Wednesday. Also, definitely want to make a note of this for sure, that the Freedom Fest highlights, we put together a highlight reel that is up on our socials. Also, we're going to put up some pictures here very soon. Brett Young and Lockmore, get some pictures up there from Jeannie, our great photographer. We'll do that, but you can relive some of the Freedom Fest highlights by going on our social media. We put a recap video up there, done very well by Kieran, our social media manager. Some national days. Let's go through some national days. National Day of Rock and Roll. Not sure why it's July 7th. I didn't read far enough into the article, but we'll take it. National Day of Rock and Roll today. National Macaroni Day. Any type of macaroni, pasta, macaroni, mac and cheese type thing. There you go. Get some of that today. National Dive Bar Day today. All right. You finally have an excuse to be in that dive bar every day. Today's your day. It's National Strawberry Sundae Day. So if you're going to go get ice cream, make it a strawberry sundae today. It's also National Koi Day, like a koi pond. Those are always pretty. If they're taken care of correctly, they look nice. And National Father-Daughter Take a Walk Day today. I'm going to have to see which of my daughters are working or not working today. See if I can take a walk with one or both of them today. Maybe I'll get a photo up there on social media. Some good news to round out your morning. Researchers have made a breakthrough that could one day help restore vision by using lab-grown stem cells to rebuild damaged blood vessels in the retina. Work is still in research, but scientists hopeful this could one day prevent or reverse vision loss. Amazing. An 11-year-old boy from Kentucky jumped into action after spotting an unconscious man at the bottom of a pool at his apartment. His name is Avery Woolery, and when he saw the man, he dove underwater, pulled him to the surface, and allowed others to begin CPR and call 911. By the way, let me tell you again, this kid's 11. The man was taken to the hospital in serious condition, but Avery gave him a chance at survival. His dad said he was proud of his son's courage and willingness to help. How do you pull as an 11-year-old? Man, you got to be a strong 11-year-old. Pull somebody out of the pool there. And last one, a Picasso portrait valued at $14 million has been recovered after police discovered it during a raid of suspected drug traffickers near Paris. The painting shows Marie-Therese Walter, Picasso's longtime muse and one of the most important figures in his artistic career. Authorities say the artwork was probably stolen from a storage facility in Paris by a security guard who had no idea how to sell it. And that does it. Have a great rest of your day. I'm here till 10. We got a lot of music from 9 to 10. Then Jim O'Brien, Murph Dog, Jay Letterman, and Elena. Special guest Corey Kent all week from 8 to midnight. We're going to be cloudy, 72, maybe a little bit of rain tomorrow. Fantastic. Dublin Deck Wednesday tomorrow, 80 and sunshine. My Country, 96.1.
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9 o'clock hour, away we go with Al Dean, Don't Tell On Me, My Country, 96.1. We're going to roll commercial free here at a certain point this hour with a lot of hitmakers. Blake Shelton, Dan and Shay, Morgan Wallen, John Morgan, Mitchell Tenpenny, Megan Maroney coming up. And she'll be out here this week in Brooklyn. Bailey Zimmerman next, and Chris Young now, My Country, 96.1.

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0: 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Ella Langley is coming to the Prudential Center in Newark, New Jersey on Thursday, September 10th. 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

0: Rodney Atkins, The Years Are Short, his new one, My Country, 96.1. It's Fathead Out the Door. Full recap, chats, entertainment, everything from this morning available at licountry.com after 12 o'clock. Thanks to Ryan and Amanda, our great producers. Could not do it without them. We've got a decent day coming up tomorrow for your Dublin deck. At least today will be 72 and cloudy, mostly dry, maybe a little bit of rain, still not great. But tomorrow, I promise you, sunshine and 80 and gorgeous for Dublin deck. Jim O'Brien's next, Murph Dog after that, Jay Letterman drives you home, and Elena, special guest all week, Corey Kent on her Backstage Country show from 8 to midnight. We got Hardy next, Luke Bryan and more, My Country, 96.1.
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My Country 96.1. Is it Friday yet? Come on, we just finished a weekend. Lots of new stuff to play for you. Thank you, Fathead, from Nashville. And couple requests, maybe one is yours, coming up on My Country.

0: Riley Green of My Country. He was a special guest with Elena's Backstage Country, weeknights at 8. And so was Ella Langley. Tonight, we got Corey Kent. Elena's Backstage Country, only on My Country 96.1. We're proud to have her, too. Thanks to everyone who was with us over the holiday weekend for the great big event, Freedom Fest. 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

Evening is Fathead's morning show this morning. 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But you know what? Catch them live tomorrow at 6. Fathead in the morning only on My Country 96.1. I got Graylin James for you.

FGL getting back together. They performed at one of the award shows recently, so that's really cool, huh? Maybe they'll come back to the island. We have to wait and see. Meantime, it's Ella Langley and Morgan Wallen on My Country 96.1.

0: There's a pair I never thought I'd see or hear together. Can't see him, but you heard him. John Mayer, mostly guitar there for you. And Lainey Wilson's new one, Phone, Keys, Wallet. On My Country 96.1. If you like it, let us know on social media. We appreciate that. And while you're online anyway, check out all the pictures that are getting up little at a time. There are a ton of them. From this year's Freedom Fest at the amphitheater over the weekend. Of course, that was Friday. And what a time that was. We do it every year, but now as we're going to our 16th year being Long Island's home for country, it gets bigger, it gets better, and we got more country giveaway tickets right in a big box in Fathead's office just waiting to be given away. Okay, they're not made yet, but they will be. 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
1: Hey, doubling back again on Wednesday Night Country. Fair Hump Day Hoedown is back with a whole bunch of great stuff. Fathead hosts from 7 to 9. Wednesday Night, doubling back, the place to be with my country and you.

0: 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You gotta like it. Well, Freedom Fest is in the history books. We had such a great time, and hopefully you did too. If you didn't make it this year for whatever reason, we're gonna do it again next year, celebrating another birthday. Right now, we're into our 16th year being Long Island's home for country, and we still are, thanks to you. 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

When country knows you love Elena, Elena Smith's Backstage Country, different co-host and guest every time she's here. And this week it's Corey Kent, Elena's special guest, on this week's Backstage Country on My Country.

0: Bike Country, another drive home this afternoon at 5, another edition of the Back in the Day 3 Play with Jay Letterman. Makes it more fun. Unless you're on the Southern State, then you're on your own. Just saying. Right here on Bike Country 96.1. Check it out.
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0: 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We had a lot of ticket blitzes and giveaways, and that's not going to stop just because we don't have Freedom Fest for now. 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Thanks to you. 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Time for me to go home and practice, but fear not. There's some great stuff on the way. A couple eQuests, too. Maybe they're yours. From Lauren Elena, Tim McGraw, Eric Church, Hardy, all together now. 1, 2, 3. I'm not going to play it, but Murph Dog is. He's up next. Take it through till 4 right here on My Country 96.1. Have a great day.
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Oh, yeah, that's the girl that will be at Barclays in Brooklyn on Thursday. Megan Maroney. It's Long Island's home for country. My country, 96.1. Murph, happy Tuesday. We're grinding together. We've been

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So the big question is, would you go see a movie with an AI actress in it? Apparently, there's one coming out. The actress AI name is Tilly Norwood, and her feature film debut is a movie called Misaligned. I mean, my argument is, if you pay for Disney's Pixar movie, then why wouldn't you pay to see this? If it's good, it's good, right? Why?

It's Long Island's home for country, my country 96.1. T-Hubs, Tyler Hubbard, his latest, this is Land. Hey, I'll tell you where I want you to land tomorrow, where we'll be. We'll get into the details next.

0: Dust Lynch on My Country 96.1. It's Murph. Tomorrow, the weather is going to be way better than it is today. I'll tell you that much. 80, sunny, perfect weather for Dublin Deck Wednesday nights. Country Fair Hump Day Hoedown, it's back. All the vendors, food, drink, dancing. The Wheel of Prizes is going to have tons of concert tickets on it. Fatheads hosting from 7 to 9 p.m. And the music starts at 6 p.m. with Casey Wayne and the Rodeo. And, of course, our favorite, DJ Salty Jim. He will be there each and every Wednesday. We want to see you there tomorrow. Dublin Deck, Wednesday night, River Avenue and Patchogue with My Country 96.1. And when we come back, Al Dean, Don't Tell On Me, that is next.
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0: It's Long Island's home for country, my country, 96.1. Murph, you know, all I keep on thinking about is our biggest America 250 celebration we had back on Friday with this guy, Brett Young, hitting the stage at the Catholic Health Amphitheater at Bald Hill, including the amazing Grucci fireworks as well. He performed this one there, It's Sleep Without You on my country.
1: Never thought I would be like this.

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0: 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Ella Langley is coming to the Prudential Center in Newark, New Jersey on Thursday, September 10th. 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

It's Long Island's home for country, my country, 96.1 Murph. Well, now the whole United States of America knows what it feels like to be a Mets fan. That's all I'm going to say. It was a rough go last night. Oh, boy. I guess we'll be back to loving life again, Ella Langley, sometime soon.

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You can check it out at MyCountry961 or go to my page at MurphDog17. And it's called Murph's Music Minute. 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

0: Jack John King, get to drinking on My Country 96.1. You can get to drinking tomorrow, the Country Fair Hump Day Hoedown at River Avenue in Patchogue. You know the spot, Dublin Deck, each and every Wednesday night. And tomorrow, the weather is going to be like 80 and sunny. 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The vendors are going to be on hand, food, drinks, dancing, wheel of prizes to win concert tickets. 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And when we come back, Morgan Wallen, Don't We? That is next.
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1: I know we're feeling rough after the loss to Belgium in the World Cup. 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

0: 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Ride, ride, ride with us over tomorrow to the Dublin Deck. Let's have a good time together. River Avenue and Patchogue. The weather's going to be perfect. 80 and sunny. The Country Fair Hump Day Hoedown is back. Vendors, foods, dancing, drinks. The Wheel of Prizes is going to be there. Fathead from 7 to 9. Get him, do me a favor. Let's get him line dancing. Please, somebody do that. All right? Because he won't listen to me. He won't do it around me. But if we can get someone to, maybe preferably a female, to get him to start line dancing. Music starts at 6 with Casey Wayne and the Rodeo. DJ Salty Jim's going to be spinning. I want to see you there tomorrow. Dublin Deck with the Country Fair Hump Day Hoedown in My Country 96.1. Murph, cutting out of here. I'll be back tomorrow. Jay Letterman's up next. I'm leaving you with the girl who's going to be at Barclays Center on Thursday. Megan Maroney, Beautiful Things, that is next.
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11: Cloudy skies tonight. Expect a low around 62. Partly cloudy tomorrow, high 81. And sunshine on Thursday with a high of 83. 70 in Riverhead, 70 right here, My Country 96.1. Got Jason Aldean kicks off your next long set of country tunes. Don't Tell on Me on My Country.

0: What's up? It's Parker McCollum. And here's a song from my new album, Killing Me.
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Ashley Cook is back with Baby Blues on My Country 96.1. 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

0: John Morgan right here, My Country 96.1, Long Island's home for country, and Kid Myself. Jay Letterman in two for your Tuesday afternoon. I do hope that things are well. And I'm inviting you to join us right here on My Country every Saturday night starting at 6 for Country Fresh Radio. 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
6: Partly cloudy skies tonight. Expect a low of 62. Partly cloudy tomorrow, 81. And sunshine on Thursday with a high of 83. 70 in Riverhead, 70 right here at My Country 96.1. 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

John Party, My Country 96.1, and his latest called Boots Off. Got a pretty one here from Jason Aldean. This is The Truth, My Country 96.1.

0: My Country 96.1, Bailey Zimmerman and the Chevy Silverado. Jay Letterman in two for your Tuesday afternoon. Do hope that things are well. Looks like the weather's going to be absolutely perfect tomorrow night for Dublin Deck and the Country Fair Hump Day Hoedown. You've got Casey Wayne and the Rodeo to perform tomorrow night. Fathead, of course, will bring concert tickets to great shows. DJ Salty Jim up on stage two. You've got bull riding, axe throwing, and plenty of fun. Come on down, join us. The Country Fair Hump Day Hoedown, Dublin Deck, tomorrow night, River Avenue in Patchogue with My Country.
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0: 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Ella Langley is coming to the Prudential Center in Newark, New Jersey on Thursday, September 10th. 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Chris Stapleton, Jason Aldean, Dan and Shay, Zach Top, Zach Brown, Tim McGraw, Megan Maroney, and more from your free country concert connection for almost 16 years. 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
8: Cloudy skies tonight. Expect a low around 62. Partly cloudy tomorrow, high 81. And sunshine on Thursday with a high of 83. 69 in Riverhead, and we're sitting at 70 here at My Country 96.1. I knew it. I knew you. Taylor Swift on My Country 96.1.

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Long Island Tune for Country, My Country 96.1. Lainey Wilson along with John Mayer, Phone, Keys, and Wallet. Hey there, it's Jay Letterman. Fathead tomorrow morning. I'll set to get you into Wednesday with all the big stories of the day. Of course, the bald and beautiful. From Nashville to Hollywood, catch up on the hottest juice of what's going on with your favorite country stars and Hollywood stars. You've got the good news stories of the day and plenty of back-to-back continuous country tunes to get your morning trolling the right way. Join him again tomorrow, Fathead, in the morning right here on My Country 96.1.

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0: Kane Brown, Long Island's home for country, My Country 96.1. We got Graylin James on the way for you. Ella Langley teams up with Morgan Wallen. And this is new from Max McNown. It's called 1-4 on My Country.
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21: My Country 96.1, Long Island weather. Cloudy skies tonight. Expect a low around 62. Partly cloudy tomorrow, high 81. Sunshine on Thursday, high 83. It's 69 in Riverhead, and we're sitting at 70 here, My Country 96.1. I Can't Love You Anymore. 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

0: My Country 96.1, Ella Langley, and yes, Choosing Texas. JN for your Tuesday night. Nice to have you along, and I invite you to check out our Saturday night shows. We got some good stuff. Start off with Country Fresh Radio. It's the freshest country tunes that have been released in the last week or so. Fathead and Murph Dog team up together to bring you the latest information regarding these tunes. You've got the most downloaded tune of the week. You've also got the most viral tune of the week, interviews, all kinds of stuff. It's real good. Check it out. And then, of course, right after Country Fresh Radio, you've got that great Saturday night special, Mixtape Saturday Night. Check it out. It all starts at 8 right here. Mixtape Saturday Night. Well, Mixtape Saturday Night starts at 8. Country Fresh Radio, 6 right here. My Country.
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On the way, Corey Kent, Cole Wetzel. You got Morgan Wallen play for you. And this guy, Hudson Westbrook. It's called Painted You Pretty on My Country 96.1.

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0: 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Ella Langley is coming to the Prudential Center in Newark, New Jersey on Thursday, September 10th. 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
10: We'll have some clouds around tonight, low 62. Partly cloudy for your Wednesday, expect a high of 81. And sunshine Thursday, high 83. 68 in Riverhead and right here at My Country 96.1. 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

My Country 96.1, Stephen Wilson Jr., and there's Gary. We've got Red Clay Strays. They're from Mobile, Alabama, and the tune is called Demons in Your Choir on My Country.

0: My Country 96.1, Hardy and MacArthur. Hardy getting some help from Eric Church, Morgan Wallen, and Tim McGraw, by the way. I'm Jay Letterman. Hello. It's Elena with Backstage Country on the way just after 8. Each week, night, she gets you up close and personal with all of your favorite country stars. Different co-host each week, and this week it's all about Mr. Corey Kent. Guy's got 2 number one tunes, and he's got a bunch of stuff going on for him, so you'll find out what that is. Also, maybe a little background on your favorite Corey Kent tune, and so much more. Do join her, Elena, Backstage Country with Corey Kent, tonight after 8 on My Country.
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My Country 96.1, that is new from Cole Swindell, pretty tune. It's called Girl Dad, and that will wrap up our Tuesday night together. I'm Jay Letterman. Thank you for listening. It's Elena. It's Backstage Country, along with Corey Kent, coming up in just a couple of minutes. And it's the band Para to take us out here tonight, Psychological, on My Country.

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3: Elena here, and welcome to Backstage Country. This week, we have got a guy who's really made a name for himself over the past couple of years, and we have him here all week long. It's Corey Kent.
4: Thanks, Elena. 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